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music of Miley Cyrus and Angels Like You, right on DWXY 100.5 with Miles here, Morning Big Waves. Today is Friday, right? Today is the 15th. Yeah, today is payday.

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1: None of them received the hero's welcome, welcome, welcome, welcome. 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
1: All right, 19. That's the title of the song. It's a song by English musician Paul Hardcastle, released in 1985. And the song has a strong anti-war message, focusing on the United States' involvement in the Vietnam War and the effect it had on the soldiers who served.
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Alright, good afternoon once again. 46 minutes after 12 o'clock, and I'd like to say happy birthday to my cousin Bong Sin Soy. Happy, happy birthday to you, cousin. More birthdays and more blessings. More music. Also, hi to the staff and personnel of Rodomel Main Brunch. And to their manager as well. They're always listening to Big Sound. Thank you. They love the 70s, 80s, and 90s.

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on, and just like that, a Friday midday session comes to a close. Thanks for hanging out with me and letting the music brighten your afternoon. Well, thank you. This has been Big Ray saying, catch me later on, 4 down to 6, if the NGCP allows it. Okay, stay safe, stay happy, and keep your dial locked right here in your favorite station. Stand by for Miles for your favorite love songs. I'll be leaving you with one last song. But before that, I just would like again to say happy birthday to my cousin Bong Sing Son. Happy birthday, more blessings and more birthdays to come, cousin. More jamming.

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music of Boyz II Men together with Mariah Carey and One Sweet Day. First out together, this is the afternoon big wave. Today's fly day. Today's payday. Of course, everybody's happy. Well, anyway, a pleasant good afternoon to all my listeners around Tuguegro City. Isang magandang magandang mainit na hapon sa inyong lahat.

The music of Toni Braxton and Unbreak My Heart. Okay, don't, please. Okay. 28 minutes now past 2 o'clock in the afternoon. We're still on the first hour together. And I would like to say hi and happy birthday to all birthday celebrators out there. Isang maligayang kaarawan sa inyong lahat. I hope you're enjoying your day today. Do I have a friend? Yeah. To Marlene, yeah, magandang tanghali and happy birthday. Yeah, I hope I can make it late this afternoon, okay? Well, anyway, I'm playing this song especially for you. This is the music of Mariah Carey, Through the Rain. Good afternoon.

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5: 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Check your time, 32 minutes now past 2 o'clock in the afternoon. And of course, I would like to say hi and good afternoon to my good friend. Yeah, my heart. I love you and I miss you so much to Manang Feya. Just keep kicking, okay? Everything will be fine. And of course, to Manang Zen, yeah, magandang hapon sa'yo. And of course, I won't forget you to Charmaine. And of course, to Janice, yeah, magandang hapon. I hope you're enjoying my kind of music. And of course, I'm playing this specially for all of you. Yeah, to you guys. I hope you will like this song.

originally performed by no other than Regina Velasquez, I suppose. Yeah. That's the version of Jared and Araw Gabi, right here on DWXY 100.5. You're still listening to the sound of FM stereo. This is the Afternoon Big Waves.

music of Between Escalante and Kung Ako Na Lang Sana, original Filipino music right here on DWXY. And did you know that you've got to get up every morning with determination, and if you're going to go to bed with satisfaction. That was a message of concern from Miles, and this is station DWXY 100.5. And I would like to say hi and belated happy Mother's Day, okay, to my two good friends, yeah, way back and up to this time. And of course to Manang Fe Lim and of Bagaw Kagan, and of course I won't forget you, Manang Zen, yeah, Manang Zen from Solana, maganda hapon, and belated happy Mother's Day. And I'm playing this song especially for you, the two supermen, and they're my two superwoman friends. Okay, I hope you will like this song.

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music of Faith Hill, released in 1994. And Daryl, you'll be right here on DWXY, 18 minutes now past 3 o'clock in the afternoon. We're now on our second hour together, Friday morning. Everybody's happy. Why? Because today is payday. Yes, I would like to say hi and good afternoon to all my listeners out there. Yeah, magandang hapon. And of course, to my good friend Leslie, magandang hapon. And have a nice day. I hope you're enjoying my music.

0: At tungkulin naming maging mapanuri. 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

Daniel Padilla and the Stupitan right here on the Dolly XY. Well, we've got barely three more wonderful minutes before 4 o'clock, and time for me to say goodbye. Thank you very much for staying with me for 2 hours and my morning program. Oh yeah, 9 down to 12 o'clock. So this is Miles saying bye bye for now. Do stand by for B. Gray. He'll be with you shortly. And don't you forget, Basta Batas, live po tayo, 2 down to 4 o'clock tomorrow.

Radio's Loud. Thanks for spending your afternoon with us. Once again, my name is Big Ray, and join me until 6 o'clock, if the NGCP allows it, okay, for another edition of the Afternoon Big Rush right here in your favorite pop music station. This is Big Sound 100.5. And why is my next song not playing? Uh-oh.

0: a bad segue, but the song before that was entitled So Easy to Fall in Love by Olivia Dean. Anyway, I'll just need to go for a short gap. I'll be back with more of your favorite hits right here on Big Sound 100.5.
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0: All right, once again, good afternoon and happy Friday, listeners. Whether you're on the road, work, or relaxing at home, we're sending you good vibes and great music all afternoon long. Before anything else, again, I'd just like Just would like to say happy birthday to my cousin Bong Sing Son and to all the birthday celebrators today, May 15, 2026. More blessings to you, cousin, and more jamming to come. All right, the music continues with Katy Perry.

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2: 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Room runs April 1, 2025 to March 20, 2026 for DTI Fair Trade Permit Number R2-03-10 Series of 2025. 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

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That's me, Big Gray. 24 minutes now after 5 o'clock, and we're playing all the best of yesterday.

right, Jack, your time is now 57 minutes after 5 o'clock, and that's all the time that we have for this edition of your Afternoon Big Rush. Once again, this has been Big Ray. Say thank you and appreciate it when you listen to me every day, guys. I'll be leaving for now, but the music continues right here on Big Sound 100.5. I just would like to play one last song for you.

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2: 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Good night, and may God Almighty bless us all. Mga kababayan, ang pambansang awit ng Republika ng Pilipinas.

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